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laging pipiliin talaga kasi nga special ka. 10-10. 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

0: 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Mas pas pas banat sa upat.
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1: While BBS, I have that insomnia feelings also, but the good thing is, it is the kind of insomnia that makes you feel like dancing. 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